0: proper diet and exercise, manalo panalo ka. 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

0: Mr. DJ. 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
2: Twas the night before Christmas, and all through the house, not a creature was stirring, not even a mouse was down below. So in my flannel pajamas, I went tippy-toe. I could see our segment from the spot where...

0: With indulgence of Congressman Flores, Congressman Acop, the chair recognizes Congressman Acop.
1: I would just like to ask some clarificatory questions regarding the interpellation of the Honorable Luis Strong. May I know who can answer me? Sino ang makakasagot? Kanino bang program itong sinasabi natin na Youth Leadership Summit? Is it a program of the DepEd? The Armed Forces of the Philippines? Kanino? Sino makapagsasabi sa akin?
0: Major General Bajau?
2: Bajau, sir.
0: Bajau.
2: May I be recognized, Mr. Chair?
0: You're recognized.
2: Your Honor, it's a Philippine Army-wide program, a three-day activity po.
1: It's an activity included in the budget of the Armed Forces of the Philippines. Tama?
2: Yes, Your Honor.
1: It's one of the PPAs insofar as your budget is concerned.
2: Yes, sir.
1: So in other words, when you conduct these events, you do not need the help of other agencies or the funding of other agencies.
2: I would disagree to that, Your Honor, because we can only spend for our own troops, but the need of other participants and the subject matter experts have to be carried by participating
1: now,
2: agencies.
1: What is the legal basis why the program of the Armed Forces of the Philippines is participated on by other agencies of government? What is the legal basis?
2: Your Honor, we just operate in the context of the Peace and Order Council. Our participation in the POC would also reflect on the participation of other agencies when we conduct this activity, sir.
1: Oh, direct question, Alan General. Did you receive any funds from the confidential funds of the OVP in the conduct of these events?
2: No, sir.
1: No?
2: No, sir.
1: There's no funds coming from? There are no funds coming from the Office of the Vice President?
2: Yes, sir. No funds coming
1: this.
2: From them.
1: Thank you. May I ask Yusek Memfin?
3: Yes, sir.
0: Yusek Memfin, you are recognized.
1: Why would
3: yes.
1: Why yes, would certifications be addressed to you?
3: Your Honor, Mr. Chair, as I mentioned a while ago, I was asked by the Office of the Secretary to get report from the.
1: You were asked by the
3: please, Office of the Secretary.
1: By the
3: Office of the Secretary.
1: And who in the Office of the Secretary asked you that? Hindi naman pwedeng magsalita yung Office of the Secretary, di po ba? So there must be somebody from the Office of the Secretary who asked you to do that.
3: It's,
1: and may I know who that is?
3: It's our former Chief of Staff.
1: And who might that be? And who might that be?
3: Former Yusek Attorney Mike Poa po, sir.
1: Yusek Poa. Would you agree to the answer of the Yusek of Yusek Memfin?
4: Yes, Mr. Chair, Congressman Acop. Yes, I confirm that.
1: That you asked him to ask for the certifications from the different unit commanders of the Philippine Army.
4: If I may explain, Your Honor, the answer
1: yes,
4: is yes.
1: Sagutin mo muna yung tanong ko bago ka mag-explain.
4: Yes diba? Po. Yes po.
1: So tama yung sagot sa akin ni Yusek Memfin.
4: Yes po.
1: Na kayo po ang humingi sa kanya.
5: Your Honor, can I request the technical to pause because I have a question or two for the witness?
6: You may proceed, Counsel.
5: Thank you, Your Honor. Colonel, narinig niyo po yung usapan dun sa naging hearing.
6: Yes.
5: Tanong ko lang po, in your case, sino po ang humingi ng certification?
7: I was directed by our then commander of the 1st Infantry Tabak Division, Major General Viray, to draft a certification. He was called by USEC Undersecretary Mempin, sir.
5: So more or less tama po yung pinag-usapan dito. It's
7: yes,
5: according
7: sir.
5: To what you experience. Ganun po.
7: Yes, sir.
5: Okay. So can we proceed with the playing of the
6: How many more minutes is that, counsel?
5: About 3 or 4 minutes, Your Honor.
6: Proceed.
1: Yeah, na humingi siya ng certification doon sa mga units ng Philippine Army na nag-conduct ng YLS.
4: Your Honor, if I may qualify, hindi po specifically on YLS. What I asked for was for any accomplishment. Kasi po yung ayon doon sa AOM na natanggap namin, pag nagbigay daw po ng rewards, you needed evidence of success of the information you received from the rewards. I mean, you received through the giving out of rewards. So because of this, I coordinated with Yusek Mempin to provide any proof of accomplishment para po doon sa rewards na na-disburse ng confidential funds.
1: Thank you. May I ask, you have been in the Army, Yusek Mempin, di ba?
3: Yes, Your Honor, Mr. Chair.
1: Ano po ang part ng programang YLS na may kasamang rewards?
3: Can
1: you please tell me which part of that program would require the giving or the awarding of rewards? Which part of the program would require the gathering of information? Kasi yun po yung purpose ng confidential fund ng DepEd. Apat po yun. Now, which part of this?
3: Your Honor, Mr. Chair, for the conduct of YLF per se, there's no in that particular any areas of that for the
1: yes.
3: rewards, giving of rewards, Your Honor, Mr. Chair.
1: Basahin ko man ng ilang beses yung programa na yon, walang nagsasabi doon na pwedeng gamitin yung confidential fund ng isang agency. Would you agree with me?
3: Yes, Your Honor, Mr. Chair.
1: Yes. So, Yusek Pua, mali po yun. Kasi kitang-kita naman na natin eh, that you asked for these documents to support your liquidation in so far as the confidential fund of the Department of Education is concerned. Kasi hindi naman kaya basically primordial na kasama doon po sa mga events na yun eh. And yet, you are submitting or you submitted to COA documents to support your liquidation of the confidential fund of the Department of Education. Wala eh. Kahit na anong basa ko. Kasi, for your information, Yusek Poa, naging controller ako ng pulis eh, kaya alam ko kung ano ang sinasabi nitong mga membro ng Philippine Army ngayon eh. Alam ko rin na ginagamit nyo lang yun para i-justify yung expenditure nyo ng confidential fund ng Department of Education.
6: Counsel, can you already pause it here?
1: To justify.
6: Attorney Ray.
5: Your Honor, just 1 minute more, Your Honor.
6: This is already Congressman Akop speaking.
5: Yes, Your Honor. There was an answer. I don't want to end it here because if I remember, there is a response from Yusek Poa, and I don't want to cut it here because baka sabihin po nila pinuputol ko yung sagot niya.
6: Mag-object na nga si Attorney Lindon.
5: Anyway, Your Honor, I can end it here.
6: End it here, Counsel. Okay. You can present this part when you call or after you call Attorney Poa, if you want.
5: Well, Your Honor, I don't know what the objection of counsel would be, but we can address it because the only reason that these are not accepted as proof of the truth is if the respondent will have no opportunity to present the witness to correct, Your Honor. These are senior personnel of the DepEd. They are senior aides of, and they were making public statements under oath, Your Honor.
6: Yes, counsel, but we are dealing
5: anyway,
6: with Colonel Burensing here. He has no relation anymore to the statements of Congressman, the late Congressman.
5: I was just going to ask him, in relation to the explanation given by DepEd, In relation to the certification issue, Your Honor.
6: You may proceed, Counsel. I think he has heard enough in relation to that.
5: Sige po. Ang pagkaka, kung napanood niyo po, Colonel, ang paliwanag po nung USEC ng DepEd na sinasabi niya na hiningan daw po sila ng certification, hiningan, nagkaroon ng AOM, hiningan sila ng proof ng 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
8: Your Honor, can the prosecution be directed to just ask the question?
6: Kindly simplify the question, yes, Counsel. Sure. I know where you're getting at. Ask the question directly.
5: Sige po. Let me just ask a few preliminary questions before I ask the our ultimate question, Your Honor. Colonel, para lang po sa kaalaman ng lahat, no? Tanong po lang po, ano po yung area ng operations ng 1st Infantry Division?
9: Currently, sir, or 2023, sir?
5: Yung pong 2023.
9: Yes, sir. The area of operation of the 1st Infantry Division for during 2023 are the provinces of Lanao del Norte, Lanao del Sur, Zamboanga del Sur, Zamboanga del Norte, Zamboanga Sibugay, Misamis Occidental, and parts of Misamis Oriental, sir.
5: Okay po. Gano'n na po kayo katagal yung unit nyo na naka-assign dyan sa, I understand that's called Zamboanga Peninsula?
9: Yes, sir.
5: Gano'n po katagal na kayong naka-station dyan, yung unit nyo?
9: I have to look at the historical record, sir, for the specific
5: estimate.
9: Date. But I think the 1st Infantry Division transferred there after, I think, late 70s or early 80s, sir.
5: So, dekada na po.
9: Yes,
5: tama
9: sir.
5: Po ba?
9: Yes, sir.
5: So, siguro kung late 70s or 80s, mga 50 years?
9: 2026, more or so, sir.
5: So, you have been embedded there for 50 years. Ang tanong ko po, kung mayroon pong ahensya ng gobyerno na magko-conduct ng intelligence or confidential information sa area of operations nyo, ano po ba yung karaniwang SOP?
9: Mayor, clarify, sir. SOP of the Army or the Police?
5: Ano po yung SOP na ginagawa ng mga ahensya ng gobyerno? Lalong pag sila ay magko-conduct ng intelligence or confidential information sa area ng kagaya nyong Army unit.
9: Yes,
8: objection,
9: sir.
8: Your Honor. Speculative, incompetent.
5: No, Your Honor. I'm just asking about this standard operating procedure, Your Honor.
8: Your Honor.
5: Witness is supposed to know, Your Honor.
8: The prosecution is asking the SOP of other agencies, Your Honor.
5: No, I'm asking the supposed SOP.
8: Of other agencies.
5: For this, Your Honor.
6: What are you leading at, Counsel? Still in relation to the document being submitted as part of DepEd's liquidation?
5: Yes, Your Honor. In relation to the explanation given by the DepEd during the hearing on 17 October 2024.
6: With the indulgence of counsels. Colonel Buran Singh, sinimuti po ng DepEd bilang bahagi ng sagot nila sa AOM, yung certification na pinirmahan po ninyo, maliban dun sa ibang certifications na in-stipulate kanina, bilang patunay na naging matagumpay yung kanilang confidential operations. Una, nalalaman niyo po ba yan?
9: No, sir. I am not an intelligence officer, sir, so I'm not privy to any intelligence officer.
6: Pangalawa, binanggit niyo po kanina na walang binigay o wala kayong tinanggap na pera mula sa DepEd, wala rin binigay na pera ang DepEd sa AFP o sa First Tabak o sa unit ninyo. Tama po ba?
9: Yes, sir.
6: But would you know if DepEd spent on that activity on their own people because you collaborated with DepEd on that activity? Would you know? Sabi nyo kanina kasi KKB eh.
9: Yes, sir. What I know is they arrived there. They were there during the youth leadership summits, and traveling, as I know, in the government entails expenses and permission to leave the post, sir.
6: Alam nyo ba na confidential funds ang ginastos para doon sa expenses na yun o hindi pa?
9: I have no knowledge about the source of funds, sir.
6: So you can confirm that no money was given to the AFP or any of its units or anyone in your unit, but that DepEd must have spent money on the activities?
9: I can only speak for the 1st Infantry Tabak Division, Philippine Army, sir. No funds were downloaded to our specific unit, sir.
6: But it is very possible that DepEd spent on the YLS and the IECs.
9: Yes, sir.
6: Final question. Did you spend intelligence or confidential funds for these activities on the part of the AFP? Or was this part of your regular programming, as you said earlier, chargeable against your regular budget?
9: It's part of the regular budget, sir. But if I may explain, sir, so that the...
6: You may, sir.
9: Yes, sir. The conduct of the Youth Leadership Summit is part of the a campaign, sir. So it involves civil military operations, combat operations, and intelligence operations. Although I cannot comment about the intelligence operations, sir, but they are interlinked and mutually supporting. So... all Army and AFP operations are intelligence-driven, sir.
6: So it's possible that intelligence funds were spent by the AFP in regard or in relation to these activities?
9: Yes, sir.
6: Your witness, counsel.
5: Thank you, Your Honor.
6: You may proceed from there.
5: Ang tanong ko po, balikan ko lang po yung tanong. Di po ba kanina nasabi nyo na ilang dekada na po kayo dyan sa Zamboanga Peninsula? Ang tanong ko lamang po, kung merong ahensya ng gobyerno nang magko-conduct ng intelligence or confidential information sa area ninyo, meron po bang SOP na dapat sundan?
8: Craig, Your Honor.
5: If the
8: witness... Craig, incompetent.
6: What's your response, Attorney Ray, to the objection?
5: Your Honor, It's a simple question, Your Honor. If there is an SOP followed by military units,
8: Your Honor, the witness already mentioned that he is not an intelligence officer.
5: I'm not talking about.
6: If he knows, counsel. If he knows, if he doesn't, then let that be his response. Colonel Borenseng, you may answer, sir.
9: Thank you, Your Honor. I wouldn't know, sir, because again, sir, I'm not an intelligence officer. I'm a civil military officer.
5: May coordination po bang ginawa yung DepEd nung umano'y nag-conduct sila ng intelligence or confidential information nung 2023 sa area ninyo?
8: Leading, Your Honor.
6: Reform Council.
5: So, meron po bang SOP pag magko-conduct ng operations sa area ng isang kagaya nyong division ng Army?
8: Leading, Your Honor, as you answered. Okay.
5: So,
6: just to get over the hump, counsel, please reform. I know where you got
5: what is the SOP, sir?
8: As an answer, Your Honor.
5: Wala pang sagot, sir.
6: I'll allow it, counsel. Again, just to get over this hump.
9: Yes, sir.
6: Burn Singh, if you know.
9: Thank you, Your Honor. I don't know, sir. It's not my field of expertise, sir. Again, I'm an infantry operations officer and a civil military operations officer. It's okay, a completely different field, sir.
5: We submit, sir. We will move on to another point.
6: Is there a chance you will finish your direct counsel before lunch?
5: I'll try to finish, Your Honor.
6: Kindly do so. Kindly try to do so without pressuring your counsel.
5: I have several pages, but...
6: Please proceed.

0: Ang sabi po kanina nung USEC ng DepEd, no? Kaya daw po niya isinama yung certification niyo doon sa kanilang sagot sa AOM ay baka daw sakali doon sa information na ipinrovide ng DepEd ay galing sa confidential operations, no? 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
1: Objection, Your Honor. The question is premised on hearsay, Your Honor.
0: No, it's hearsay. It's not hearsay, Your Honor. They're claiming that to be the fact, Your Honor. I'm just asking him, if that is the fact, did they receive any information and from whom?
1: Hearsay, Your Honor, and misleading, Your Honor.
2: Counsel, I even doubt if Colonel Buran Singh would understand or... Let's see, Colonel Buran Singh, do you understand the question? Can you answer?
3: I was about to ask clarification, sir.
2: That was, I would have sustained on that count. Kindly clarify your question, counsel.
0: Sino po sa DepEd ang nag-relay ng information sa inyo?
2: Let him finish, counsel.
0: Umano sa kanilang confidential information na sa nakuha nila para daw isabihan kayo kung saan at kailan dapat yung ganapin yung YLS at IEC activities nyo.
1: Objection, Your Honor. No basis, compound, misleading.
0: There's basis, Your Honor, because that's the claim.
2: I would have to sustain, counsel, for being compound. Again, the witness might have difficulty answering the question. Kindly simplify your question.
0: I will
2: counsel.
0: Reform the question. Mayroon po ba kayong natanggap o sino po sa DepEd ang nagbigay ng information sa inyo tungkol sa kung saan dapat nyo i-conduct yung inyong YLS at IEC operations?
1: Same objection, Your Honor. No basis, Your Honor. Witness has yet been qualified to answer that question, Your Honor.
0: Is the civil military operations chief?
2: With the counsel's indulgence, Colonel Buran Singh, sa pagpili po ba ng area kung saan nyo ko-conduct ang YLS at saka IEC, meron bang input ang DepEd? Kaugnay niyan, gamit ang di umano confidential information mula sa kanila o mula sa informants nila. Meron po ba o wala? Doon sa walong area.
3: Sir, in the 8 areas, sir, where the Youth Leadership Summit was were conducted, sir, there were some inputs from the DepEd, sir, because some of the areas are schools, sir, and many of the participants are students, sir. So definitely, sir, they were involved in the planning and the choosing of the area, sir.
2: Sino yung nagbigay po ng inputs? Anong level sa DepEd?
3: If I could look at my record, sir.
2: You can look at your record, sir.
0: Diba, sabihin niyo confidential.
2: Let's still refer to Lanao del Sur as an example, Colonel Buran Singh.
3: Yes, sir.
2: The one you did in Marawi.
0: Here. Thank you,
3: this is...
2: While we're waiting, Attorney Ray, kindly speak closer to the mic so that our TSN people can more accurately get your statements and words. Yes, Colonel Buran Singh. Sino po sa DepEd?
3: Your Honor, it's not specified here, the specific name. What's specified here is it was conducted in the municipal gymnasium of Maging Lanao del Sur, sir.
2: Do you remember if it was a local DepEd official in the area or a national DepEd official that gave you inputs?
3: It's usually the school principal, the superintendent of a particular school district, the regional officers of the DepEd, sir, that we coordinate with, sir.
2: Usually, walang national DepEd official.
3: National meeting, sir, from the head office.
2: From the central office.
3: In my experience in 2023, sir, there was none, sir.
2: Still speaking of your experience in 2023, would you characterize inputs given by DepEd insofar as the conduct of these YLS and IECs to be confidential in nature? Or the product of confidential activities?
3: I cannot comment on if it's a product of a confidential activity, sir, but what they provided us were more of information on the schools, schedules of specific schedules of the school year where the students may be allowed to join the Youth Leadership Summit, and of course, permission to talk with the students.
2: Is it possible that some confidential information were obtained and that was the product of the confidential information they contained?
3: I have no knowledge about that, sir.
2: Your witness, Attorney Robles.
0: Thank you, Your Honor. Can I proceed now?
2: You may proceed, Counsel.
0: Colonel,

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1: 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Batang TJ tayo.
2: Loud, proud, Alice.

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3: 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May authorization.
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0: Traffic check ulit tayo sa Marcos Highway, SM Marikina. 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
0: 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Yan ang exclusive agenda report ni Zeus Valdez.
7: Isang banggit ng Miami at biglang naging headline ang NBA future ni Kai Soto. 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
8: So, I mistakenly, very mistakenly, said something about Miami without thinking about the mics being there because we hadn't started the press conference yet. So I was shocked it came out publicly and I hope Miami doesn't kill me for it.
7: Kaya nilinaw ni Cohn na hindi ito isang formal na makikipag-usap sa Miami para kay Soto. 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
8: I guess if I had one dream, final dream at this point, it's getting on the floor against Eric Spoelstra in the Olympics or the World Cup, playing the U.S. team. That would be amazing.
7: Gilas Pilipinas kontra Team USA, Team Cohn kontra Eric Spoelstra. Isang matchup na hindi pa nangyayari pero malinaw na may personal na bigat para sa Gilas coach. Para sa Agenda, Zeus Valdez, Billionario News Channel.
9: Nasa ICU ang Grammy-winning artist na si Lionel Richie. Multiple reports say the 77-year-old singer checked himself into a hospital after his concert sa St. Louis, Missouri noong weekend. He felt ill umano during the show and even asked his team for a chair while performing his iconic hit All Night Long. He is said to be in stable condition. Dinala rin si Richie sa ospital back in June after feeling dizzy sa show in Minnesota. Richie is currently on tour with Earth, Wind & Fire and is scheduled to perform in San Francisco on September 26th. Hindi lang turismo ang palalaguin sa nilagdaang kasunduan ng DOT at Newport World Resorts. Plano rin i-showcase ang Filipino hospitality. Narito ang Agenda Report ni Lian Bustillos.
10: For months na, travelers are now scrolling online for their next ultimate getaway. Today, the Department of Tourism sends a message to the world. The Philippines might just be your next dream country destination. It's official, formal lang nilagdaan ng DOT at Newport World Resorts ang isang memorandum of agreement pushing the integrated resort as a tourism hotspot. Paliwanag ng DOT, demand cannot wait. As more Filipinos look for jobs and more tourists look for places to visit, ang Newport World Resorts raw with its continuous expansion of properties ang perfect balance upang punan ang parehong pangangailangan ng bansa.
11: I'm very happy to hear from his speech that they have gotten very active in capacity building programs. May academy for our leisure and tourism academy for, you know, empowering our locals with more skills to become more competitive.
10: Beyond the offerings of luxurious stay and world-class cuisine, plano ng Newport World Resorts sa paiktingin ng tourism sector sa bansa through its specialty, hosting top-tier Filipino performances. Binigyan tayo ng sneak peek sa Bongga Kaday, the Annie Batong Bacal musical which is set to stage sa Newport Performing Arts Theater this month. Pero hindi lang yan, Newport plans to move more international audience right into our theater seats by creating more spaces to perform.
12: This commitment expands further with Westside Resort, which will feature 4 additional theater venues, with the first set to open next year.
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14: Hindi ka makanakaw pag ano?
15: Hindi ka makapagnakaw kung ang partner mo sa mga project, whether that be classrooms, pabahay, roads, or flood control projects, ay mga foreigner.
14: Mm.
15: Hindi ba? Wag lang yung, ibig sabihin yung ano, like Japan, we talked about JICA. This last night.
14: Mm-mm.
15: Like JICA, hindi ba, pinagmamalaki nga ni dating Governor Remulla na kapartner kasi yung JICA. Now, even the bridge in Isabela, Governor Rod Albano told us that yung gagawa sana doon sa malaking bridge na yon na gumuho, ay dapat Japanese ang kanyang contractors and partners. Kinuha daw ng DPWH. Ayun ang nangyari. Wala pa bang isang taon? Gumuho na. Di ba yung mahabang-mahabang bridge na ganon? So I'm thinking maybe talagang it's really time to decentralize from DPWH and ipa-subcontract to the private sector o kaya sa
14: ano. Yeah. Especially even the classrooms, right?
15: Yes.
14: Remember way back also, we partnered, some of the senators were saying, Senator Drilon, I've said this also before, he was saying, I think it was the Philippine Chinese Chamber of Commerce. I'm not sure, but it was a group. Connected with the Chinese commerce and industry at that. They were building classrooms back way back for 500,000.
15: Mm.
14: So para I think that time when they had some sort of budget for classrooms, he was partnering si Senator Drilon with them.
16: At talagang very active yung Chinese community, Chinese Filipino community sa pag-raise ng funds para makapagpatayo ng classroom na
14: yun.
16: Mura lang.
14: Yes.
16: O kumpara naman sa pag DPWH yung namuno, parang times 10.
14: Baka nga Philippine Chinese ano, parang community, yeah. Sila sila ngayon. So, yeah, that might be a good idea because sa interview mo kanina, sabi ni Senator JV, di ba, dapat ilipat na yung classroom sa DepEd.
15: Yes. Yes. Hindi kasi, parang sumang-ayon siya. So, ang sana matuloy. I'm just wondering if does he have the power to really dictate on everyone or influence everyone na kasi mababawasan ang budget ng DPWH.
14: Right.
15: Hindi ba? They'll have to reallocate. Mm-hmm. Eh, humihingi pa ng 100 billion si Sec. Vince. Mm-hmm.
17: So, what's the lesson here? Dapat the private sectors and the public sector should work together, no?
15: Yes, oh, well, it would be good if the private sector, like big business, would help volunteer, yes. like mm-hmm. some of them do. Mm-hmm. I know Aboitiz does that.
14: The one yeah. with a good reputation, yung may integridad.
15: Oh, oh, oh, oh. Correct. Para walang kitaan masyado. Mm-hmm. Pero definitely, parang kapag mga hapon, bawal talaga. Uputulin yung daliri mo pagka nagnakaw ka. Yun. Well, it's just a suggestion. Mm. At pinag-uusapan po ang budget ngayon.
14: Mm-hmm. Tama naman.
15: Yan. Okay.
14: Basta tigilan nyo na yung kakakurakot ninyo. Yun na
15: oh.
14: lang.
15: Oh.
17: Yun talaga yung moral lesson.
14: Oh. Pagod na yung mga tao, sa totoo lang, galit na yung mga tao. Yes. Hindi na po uso yung salitang resilient.
15: Oo. Oh, oh. At saka ano, talagang po nakikita nila yung mga images ng baha. 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So talagang dapat seryosohin itong budget allocations na paparating.
14: Yeah. Budget season. Yan po ang ating agenda ngayong gabi. Ako po si Pinky Webb.
16: Ako naman si Willard Cheng. Para sa mga karagdagang balita, bisitahin ang aming official website, bnc.ph.
17: Ako naman si Erica Christensen.
15: At ako si Corina Sanchez Rojas. Sa bawat issue, may anggulo at ang balita may agenda.
18: 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This year, 22 schools from 4 divisions across Iloilo and Guimaras have finally accepted the challenge. But only 10 schools will make it to the finals. 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
0: 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Ito ang himpilan na kampiyon sa balita, kampiyon sa musika, kampiyon sa drama, kampiyon sa komentaryo, at kampiyon sa serbisyo publiko sa Iloilo City. 88.7 K5 News FM, championing the lives of the Filipino. 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